Just 2 hours ago, Allied Air Forces began an attack on military targets in Iraq and Kuwait. These attacks continue as I speak. Ground forces are not engaged. This conflict started August 2nd when the dictator of Iraq invaded a small and helpless neighbor, Kuwait, a member of the

0: 1981 roku, co powiedziałem.
1: In 1981, I said to the gentleman who came to arrest me, "This is the moment of your defeat. 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